across the ocean. I burned some bridges on the way. 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Just hope forever's here to stay.

world's lost its faith. 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Oh my, my, oh my, my love, I take one look at you.

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2: 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Tripping in the world could be dangerous. Everybody circling as vultures. Negative, nepotist. Everybody waiting for the fall of man.